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1: Boer jij met draaikuikens, leehenne of varken? Super Agri Science verskaf wetenschappelijk getoetste producten voor koste-effectieve productie. 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
0: And the time now, 9 o'clock. Good morning. The DA says the ANC's internal operational failures should not be excused for the party to be allowed to bend the rules for candidate submission for the November local government elections. At least 181 ANC candidate names were not captured and uploaded on the IC system before the deadline of 28 August. The party blamed technical glitch with the system. The Congress of South African Trade Unions' 15th National Congress has collapsed after it was adjourned on its second day in Midrand, Johannesburg on Tuesday evening. At the centre of the chaos was disputed credentials, the legal standing of the Union Federation's first Deputy President, Mike Shinganga, and whether the Congress is proceeding lawfully. Parliament's Police Committee says the murders of 8 women in Ekurhuleni speak to South Africa's much broader struggle with gender-based violence and femicide. The 8 bodies were discovered in Antoine Kempton Park over 2 months. Police have already established a multidisciplinary team involving specialist detectives, forensic experts, tracking capability, canine resources, and investigative psychology. OpenAI CEO Sam Altman says the world should trust artificial intelligence companies to do the right thing because they feel the magnitude of acting responsibly. There have been growing concerns recently about the technology's potential risks, with Anthropic CEO Dario Amodei calling for the pace of the AI development to slow down and urging governments to regulate the industry. And to end this bulletin, let's have a look at the cricket news now. Australia's test team returns to South Africa next month for the first time since the infamous sandpaper gate scandal of the 2017-18 season. And former Proteas captain Graham Smith says they must brace themselves for reminders. Captain Steve Smith, vice-captain David Warner and bowler Cameron Bancroft were sanctioned for roughing the ball with sandpaper during third test in Cape Town, which South Africa eventually won by 322 runs. I'm Eddie de Pnaar for Bosveld News.
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0: Look at those numbers now. The dollar is selling at 16 rands 22 cents, euro at 18 rands 17, £1 costs 21 rands and 87 cents. Bitcoin sells at $75,930, gold $4,326.40 a fine ounce, platinum $1,789.70, and Brent crude oil quoted at $109.02 a barrel.
2: Die Bosveld Stereo Verkeersmonitor.
0: Word moontlik gemaak deur Westrand Truck & Trailer Parts. 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

0: 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Stay tuned, the news is next.
1: Gee jou tuin nuwe lewe hierdie lente. 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
0: In this bulletin, Forum for South Africa calls for urgent action after another woman's body was discovered in Ekurhuleni. The American ambassador to South Africa says the time for endless dialogue has run its course following new visa restrictions. And rugby, the Springbok coach says player management is key ahead of the one-off test against the Wallabies. Good afternoon, I am Jean-Dri Fury. Forum for South Africa is deeply concerned and outraged by the discovery of yet another woman's body in Ekurhuleni, Gauteng, bringing the total in the Kempton Park area to 8. Forum leader Tebogo Mashilompane calls for the immediate activation of a 72-hour emergency response involving police, Acting Minister Firoz Kachalia, Acting Commissioner Puleng Dimpane, and all other relevant law enforcement agencies. Meanwhile, Northwest Police have warned the public about a social media post alleging that a suspect described as the Kempton Park serial killer has relocated to Potchefstroom, prompting an extensive police operation in the city. Police spokesperson Adele Meiberg says members of the public should not treat the circulating message as an official police alert. President Cyril Ramaphosa has signed the Public Service Commission Bill into law. It strengthens the role of the Commission in prompting constitutional values, professional ethics and effective public administration. It will allow the Commission to operate as an independent and impartial constitutional body with a view to improving its effectiveness and efficiency within the public service. The presidency says the commission is mandated to monitor and evaluate a wide range of practices within the public service, as well as investigate administrative practices and failures in service delivery. U.S. Ambassador to South Africa Leo Brent Bozell says the new visa restriction policy on South Africans is the first step in a series of escalatory measures that will show America's firm resolve. The restrictions are targeting people America considers responsible for prompting race-based discrimination, inciting violence against Afrikaners and other minority groups, or enabling land expropriation without compensation. Bozell says America wants strong and lasting relations with the South African government, but so far it has shown it cares for neither. Lastly, rugby. Springbok coach Rassie Erasmus says with a demanding travel schedule over the last few weeks, player management will be key as they begin preparations for the one-off test against the Wallabies in Perth next Sunday. The Boks arrived in Australia yesterday evening following their series victory over the All Blacks in Baltimore in rugby's greatest rivalry. Erasmus says they will face a determined Wallabies side that will want to put on a good show in front of their home crowd.
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0: The dollar trades at 16 rand 25 cents, the euro 18 rand 76 cents, a British pound costs 21 rand 89 cents. Bitcoin trades at $75,507, gold sells at $4,333.10 a fine ounce, platinum trades at $1,779.20, Brent crude oil is quoted at $109.43 a barrel.
6: Die Bosveld Stereo Verkeersmonitor.
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